just a country boy. Money have I none, but I've got silver.

Norm Jennings on Classic Country, where the legends live on and unreleased music is coming back to life. His son Shooter will release Diamonds, a new collection of archival recordings this November. Cactus Dave checking in on this Tuesday night. Thanks for being there.

0: classic country. We play the songs you just can't help but sing along to. There's Crystal Gayle. 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
4: Here's the latest forecast from the Kick AM Weather Center. Thunderstorms likely tonight, otherwise overcast skies. Lows around 69, northerly winds 5 to 10 miles per hour. Cloudy skies expected again tomorrow. Chance of thunderstorms. Highs level off around 81. Right now, 90.

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0: 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Still to come, got Willie Nelson, who's going to be a part of the big Stagecoach Festival this year. He's coming up next.
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2: Here's the latest forecast from the KICK AM Weather Center. Thunderstorms likely tonight, otherwise overcast skies. Lows around 69, northerly winds 5 to 10 miles per hour. Cloudy skies expected again tomorrow. Chance of thunderstorms. Highs level off around 81. Right now, 90.

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Charlie Rich here on Classic Country. I'm Cactus Dave, another hour of country favorites on this last week of the summer of 2026. Fall officially begins on Tuesday. Here's Paradise Tonight now on Classic Country.

0: Miss Loretta Lynn, You Ain't Woman Enough. It's on Classic Country. Loretta Lynn's legacy is heading to the stage. A new musical called Coal Miner's Daughter is in development and will tell the story of this country music legend through her most beloved songs. Tony Award winner Sutton Foster is expected to star. And Loretta, of course, passed in 2022 at the age of 90. But her music continues to inspire new generations. Her Hurricane Mills property also remains a destination for fans, with events and tributes celebrating her extraordinary life and lasting impact on country music.
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1: Overcast skies tonight
0: with thunderstorms likely.
1: Lows dip down to about 69.
0: North winds
1: 5 to 10 miles per hour. Cloudy skies expected tomorrow.
0: Thunderstorms likely.
1: Highs level off around 81.
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People who report watching TV very often have more areas of damage to the brain's white matter that are linked to stroke and also

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0: Well, the classics never go out of style here on Classic Country. You got the Statler Brothers. Hey, thanks for letting us be a part of your Tuesday night. Stick around. You're going to hear from Waylon Jennings and Gary Mars. And a lot more of your favorites are coming up here on Classic Country.
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2: Here's the latest forecast from the Kick AM Weather Center. Overcast skies tonight with thunderstorms likely. Lows dip down to about 69. North winds 5 to 10 miles per hour. Cloudy skies expected tomorrow. Thunderstorms likely. Highs level off around 81. Currently 75.

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there's somebody home, still up waiting. She's probably been waiting up all night. And I can't say I found any answer.

From a Jack to a King, it's Ricky Van Shelton. Cactus Day right here playing country favorites. Well, summer will be ending next Tuesday. Research shows that the end of summer often triggers some seasonal nostalgia. Well, we're all about that, nostalgia. Great classics like this one from Colin Ray, In This Life, classic country.

wasn't clear. Was it yesterday? No, wait, the day before. Finally got a ride with a preacher man who asked, were you bound on such a cold, dark afternoon? As we drove on through the rain, as he listened, I explained, and he left me.

0: 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And he's also got a new deluxe collection called Soldier Boy, featuring recordings from Elvis's time in the U.S. Army, including studio sessions, interviews, and private recordings from Germany. 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
6: Here's the latest forecast from the Kick AM Weather Center. Overcast skies tonight with thunderstorms likely. Lows dip down to about 69. North winds 5 to 10 miles per hour. Cloudy skies expected tomorrow. Thunderstorms likely. Highs level off around 81. Currently, it's 73 degrees.

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some little things I say and do.

Mo Bandy here on Classic Country, the legend you love and the songs you know. And you know that fall officially begins on Tuesday of next week, so that means pumpkin spice is like everywhere. And if you love pumpkin spice latte, or your pumpkin spice candle, or your pumpkin spice bathroom freshener, then you'll want to know that pumpkin spice became popular in early 2000s when Starbucks launched their famous pumpkin spice latte. But the drink has helped to propel pumpkin spice into a $1 billion a year industry. Yeah, pumpkin spice blended typically includes cinnamon, nutmeg, ginger, and cloves.

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0: Glenn Campbell's Southern Nights on Classic Country. Today in 1975, Glenn was number one on the U.S. Country Album Chart with Rhinestone Cowboy, the singer, guitarist, 30th album. 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

0: 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It's on Classic Country. 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
2: Here's the latest forecast from the Kick AM Weather Center. Overcast skies tonight with thunderstorms likely. Lows dip down to about 69. North winds 5 to 10 miles per hour. Cloudy skies expected tomorrow. Thunderstorms likely. Highs level off around 81. Currently, it's 73 degrees.

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7: Here's the latest forecast from the Kick AM Weather Center. Overcast skies tonight with thunderstorms likely. Lows dip down to about 69. North winds 5 to 10 miles per hour. Cloudy skies expected tomorrow. Thunderstorms likely. Highs level off around 81. Currently, it's 73 degrees.

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That will be coming out on November the 10th. Just recently announced that he will be one of the many performers that will be a part of this upcoming Stagecoach show for that weekend.

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0: 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It's an album that features 12 previously unreleased songs that were recorded between 1979 and 1984. The recordings were discovered in the Williams family's Tennessee home and restored by his son, Tim. 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

0: Here's a song I wrote on a plane between Dallas and Austin. Going to El Paso. Whoops. Now this is what gave us the idea to come down here. This is a song about a guy that probably did as much for our kind of music as anybody.
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2: Here's the latest forecast from the Kick AM Weather Center. Overcast skies tonight with thunderstorms likely. Lows dip down to about 69. North winds 5 to 10 miles per hour. Cloudy skies expected tomorrow. Thunderstorms likely. Highs level off around 81. Currently, it's 73 degrees.

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Tammy Wynette on Classic Country, an upcoming all-star tribute called Forever Yours. The concert will be held at Nashville's Ryan Auditorium and recorded for PBS's Great Performances. I'm Cactus Dave, heading into Wednesday with Eddie Raymond.

I want his daughter for my wife. I'll take my chances and climb that mountain, though clipped on flowers, he might take my life.

0: Now, the legends live right here on Classic Country. It's Claude King, and that's Wolverton Mountain. So if you want to make somebody's day, you know, it really is as easy as cake. In fact, a study finds that 1 in 5 Americans say that cake, it just happens to be their favorite simple pleasure. Among America's top simple pleasures, people selecting sleeping in a freshly made bed, a feeling of sun on their face, and going to the beach as some of their favorites. Being somewhere new, watching a favorite movie, and seeing stunning views all made the list as well. However, the top choice is doing what you're doing right now, listening to a favorite song, which will be coming up with more great classics. 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
6: Here's the latest forecast from the Kick AM Weather Center. Overcast skies tonight with thunderstorms likely. Lows dip down to about 69. North winds 5 to 10 miles per hour. Cloudy skies expected tomorrow. Thunderstorms likely. Highs level off around 81. Currently, it's 73 degrees.

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Gatlin's on Classic Country. Here's a little tip for you when it comes to buying gas. 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So try fueling up on Monday mornings because prices are often lower at the start of the week.

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And some say love, it's like a razor, and that it leaves your soul to bleed.

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2: Here's the latest forecast from the Kick AM Weather Center. Overcast skies tonight with thunderstorms likely. Lows dip down to about 69. North winds 5 to 10 miles per hour. Cloudy skies expected tomorrow. Thunderstorms likely. Highs level off around 81. Currently, it's 73 degrees.

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0: George Jones in the Grand Tour. George Jones was, you know, one of the greatest vocalists in country music history. On the way, I'm going to explain to you what typewriter music is. This is the first I've heard about it. Now I'm very intrigued. We're also going to hear from Mel Tillis.
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6: Here's the latest forecast from the Kick AM Weather Center. Thunderstorms likely overnight, otherwise cloudy skies. Lows level off around 68. Winds out of the north, 5 to 10 miles per hour. Storms likely Wednesday. High temperatures reach up to 86. Overcast skies. Right now, it's 70 degrees.

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Dolly Parton, and why'd you come in here looking like that? You know, that was a hit for her back in 1989. The track made history as her 22nd solo number one country single. What a huge career Dolly had. So have you ever heard of typewriter music? This is the first I heard about it, and now I'm very intrigued. Apparently, there's an orchestra that's made up entirely of typewriters. Since 2004, the Boston Typewriter Orchestra has been playing concerts, making and performing music by only using vintage typewriters. And there's various sounds of the clacking, sliding, carriages, bells, spinning rollers. That's all contributes to the orchestra's unique sound. Now I've got to go see this live.

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2: Here's the latest forecast from the Kick AM Weather Center. Thunderstorms likely overnight, otherwise cloudy skies. Lows level off around 68. Winds out of the north, 5 to 10 miles per hour. Storms likely Wednesday. High temperatures reach up to 86. Overcast skies. Right now, it's 70 degrees.

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0: Roger Miller and Dang Me, you know, that tune won a massive 4 Grammy Awards back in 1965, including Best Country Song. Coming up, I'm going to share with you how football makes life better. And we're going to hear from Garth Brooks.
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6: Here's the latest forecast from the Kick AM Weather Center. A flood advisory continues until 3 a.m. this morning. Cloudy overnight with storms likely. Lows around 68. North winds 5 to 10 miles per hour. Storms likely Wednesday, 86. Currently 70.

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That's the Statler Brothers, and hello, Mary Lou. So you may be asking, Chris, okay, how does football improve our lives? Well, it improves our lives, and we're not talking about bet, like your bets that are winning, right? Psychologists found that actually attending football games, it reduces loneliness, it boosts your sense that life is more worthwhile. And other studies link sports fandom to higher self-esteem, stronger social connections, and lower alienation. So think about it. Even if it's like your kiddo's team or a nephew's team or whatever, you know, in football, when you're there in the crowd, you're all usually sitting on the same side, rooting for a team. And even if your neighbor is rooting for another team, it's just a fun event to be at and socialize.

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baby. Conway Twitty and Slohan. You know, he had 40 number one Billboard country hits during his legendary career. On the way, we're going to hear from Tom T. Hall.

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1: Here's the latest forecast from the Kick AM Weather Center. A flood advisory continues until 3 a.m. this morning. Cloudy overnight with storms likely. Lows around 68, north winds 5 to 10 miles per hour. Storms likely Wednesday, 86. Currently 70.

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Lord, I hope this day is good. A signature track that really showcases that smooth baritone, down-to-earth storytelling. 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

0: Mo Bandy, a true honky-tonk staple who notched a string of massive country hits throughout the late 70s and the 80s. So I'm going to ask you a question. 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And I'm going to share with you what etiquette experts say you should do.
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Here's the latest forecast from the Kick AM Weather Center. A flood advisory continues until 3 a.m. this morning. Cloudy overnight with storms likely. Lows around 68. North winds 5 to 10 miles per hour. Storms likely Wednesday, 86. Currently, it's 69 degrees.

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Dan Seals and one friend came out in 1985. So say you spot a $20 bill on the Florida store and pick it up. Moments later, someone walks over and tells you it's hers. Do you give it to her? According to etiquette experts, the answer is yes. Unless the woman has memorized the serial number on the bill, she has no way of proving her claim. Is she lying just so she's $20 richer? Could be. But give her the benefit of the doubt and hand over the money anyway. In this case, it's common courtesy beats out the idea of the old finders, keepers, losers, weepers.

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3: Here's the latest forecast from the Kick AM Weather Center. A flood advisory continues until 3 a.m. this morning. Cloudy overnight with storms likely. Lows around 68. North winds 5 to 10 miles per hour. Storms likely Wednesday, 86. Currently, it's 70 degrees.

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Such a big hit for George Jones, A Picture of Me Without You, that came out in 1972. 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

0: Conway Twitty, it's only make-believe. Think about this. He had 55 number one hits throughout his legendary career. Incredible. But then, of course, listen to his voice. On the way, are your kids involved in sports? We're going to get into the, I guess it'd be the likelihood of, will they stay with it? We're also going to hear from Travis Tritt.
1: Here's the deal. The government is over $38 trillion in debt, which means the IRS isn't slowing down. 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
6: Here's a latest forecast from the Kick AM Weather Center. A flood advisory remains in effect. Storms likely overnight. Otherwise, cloudy skies expected. Lows dip down to about 68. Winds out of the north, 5 to 10 miles per hour. High of 86. Wednesday, storms likely. Right now, it's 70 degrees.

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Tennessee River with Alabama. That was their very first single to hit number one on the Billboard Hot Country Songs chart back in 1980. So think about this. You run your kids all over town in order to get them to basketball practice, soccer, football practice, lacrosse, baseball. Well, experts say your little athletes are going to quit playing sports soon. Not all, some. Tens of millions of kids in the U.S. play organized sports, but between the ages of 10 and 13, 70% of them drop out, mainly because it's just not fun for them. The biggest problem, pressure from over-involved parents. As a baseball mom, when my boys were between those ages, I saw the majority of kids quit between 12 and 13, and it was overbearing parents.

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2: Here's the latest forecast from the Kick AM Weather Center. A flood advisory remains in effect. Storms likely overnight, otherwise cloudy skies expected. Lows dip down to about 68, winds out of the north, 5 to 10 miles per hour. High of 86, Wednesday, storms likely. Right now, it's 70 degrees.

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Oh, such an amazing voice, amazing song. Obviously, one of Keith Whitley's signature hits, Miami, My Amy. Originally released in 1985. Right now, it's Alan Jackson.

0: signature hit, Love in the Hot Afternoon, that came out in 1975. Man, that shot all the way to the top of the country charts. Coming up, I'm going to share with you something I did. I should say I do this most weekends, but I feel like I crushed it this past weekend. So we'll get into that. I'm not patting myself on the back. I'm actually sharing because maybe it can help someone else. And we're going to hear from John Denver.
1: Here's the deal. 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
6: Here's the latest forecast from the Kick AM Weather Center. A flood advisory continues until 5 a.m. this morning. Cloudy overnight with storms likely. Lows around 68. North winds 5 to 10 miles per hour. Overcast again Wednesday. Thunderstorms likely 86. Right now, it's 70 degrees.

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1: Hank Jr. and This Ain't Dallas. So over the weekend, and I should start by saying most weekends, I try to accomplish this. And for the most part, I do, whether it's top-notch or not, this weekend it was. So I always try to prep for the week, get the house clean, get all the laundry done, get my kids situated, do my baking and cooking and meal prepping. And for whatever reason, I felt, and I had help with my family, I felt like I achieved all of that. And you know how much easier your week goes when all that stuff's already done?

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0: 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Love Mickey Gilley. Coming up, we're going to hear from the voice, Vern Gosden. 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
2: Here's the latest forecast from the Kick AM Weather Center. A flood advisory continues until 5 a.m. this morning. Cloudy overnight with storms likely. Lows around 68. North winds 5 to 10 miles per hour. Overcast again Wednesday. Thunderstorms likely 86. Right now, it's 70 degrees.

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0: morning on the way this hour here from Waylon Jennings, Marty Robbins, George Jones coming right up too, right after the Oak Ridge Boys, song Eddie Raven came up with. The Oak Ridge Boys sure delivered.
1: If it weren't for kids, have you ever thought there wouldn't be no Santa Claus? Or look what the store just

0: could sing a country music song, could he not? George Jones, number one song, 1967, one of his nine number ones, of all his dominance of the charts over the years. He only had nine solo number ones. That was first number one since 62. Wouldn't have another one until 74. But plenty of hits, right? And certainly one of the greatest songs of all time. And more to come here as we get ready to get into the mid part of the week. Already Wednesday. I like that.
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11: Here's a latest forecast from the Kick AM Weather Center. A flood advisory continues until 5 a.m. this morning. Thunderstorms likely today. Otherwise, cloudy skies expected. Daytime highs approaching 84. Winds out of the east, 5 to 10 miles per hour. Lows dip down to about 72 tonight. Right now, 70.

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Tom Paul Glazier, the Glazier Brothers there with one of Kris Kristofferson's great songs, and Tim McGraw before that, still to come. Ronnie McDowell, got that great pairing of Kenny Rogers, Donnie West coming right up too.

0: Kenny Rogers, Dottie West, having a good time there. One of their three number ones, Grammy winner, 1980. Certainly one of the greatest songs of all time. And more to come from Marty Robbins. Got Waylon, Ricky Skaggs on the way too.
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0: T.J. Shepherd, loved him, everyone. I'm Rick Morgan. Thanks so much for making us part of your Wednesday morning. With more to come, that crazy man, Waylon Jennings, coming right up.
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5: Here's the latest forecast from the Kick AM Weather Center. A flood advisory continues until 5 a.m. this morning. Thunderstorms likely today. Otherwise, cloudy skies expected. Daytime highs approaching 84. Winds out of the east, 5 to 10 miles per hour. Lows dip down to about 72 tonight. Right now, 70.

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Blue skies.

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Good morning on the way this hour here for the Judd, Roseanne Cash, get her dad in here too. To name just a few. In the meantime, it's Clint Black.

0: Right there, finally got him a number one song there, thanks to Shel Silverstein and that great story. A great reminder, always beware an ugly witch with a one-eyed snake and a three-legged dog. Appreciate that, Shel. Great relationship Shel had with country music, with Queen of the Silver Dollar for Dave and Sugar, and of course, A Boy Named Sue for Johnny Cash. And speaking of Johnny, got him coming right up, along with Linda Ronstadt.
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0: Here's the latest forecast from the Kick AM Weather Center. Thunderstorms likely
1: today.
0: Otherwise, cloudy skies expected. Daytime highs approaching 84. Winds out of the east, 5 to 10 miles per hour. 72 tonight, mainly clear. Slight chance of thunderstorms tomorrow. High of 88. Currently 69.

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0: Roseanne Cash with her dad's Tennessee flat top box. Took that to number one, something Johnny didn't do back in 60. And John, pretty proud of that. He should have been. And more to come here from Pam Tillis. Got Alabama coming up too.
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2: Here's the latest forecast from the Kick AM Weather Center. Thunderstorms likely today. Otherwise, cloudy skies expected. Daytime highs approaching 84. Winds out of the east, 5 to 10 miles per hour. 72 tonight, mainly clear. Slight chance of thunderstorms tomorrow. High of 88. Currently 69.

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Whenever you hear Dolly Parton, you know you found the greatest songs of all time, rolling one after the other all morning long. Case in point, it is the king, George Strait.

0: early great Hank Snow, 1950, number one song, got him in the Grand Ole Opry right there. And he was instrumental in getting Elvis on stage. And he was his first manager, a management company with the Colonel, Tom Parker. He never called him Colonel, though. They didn't get along too well. It didn't last long. And the Colonel, Tom, was a little tough to get along with. But certainly one of the greatest songs of all time. And more to come here with Vince Gill standing by. Bellamy Brothers coming right up, too.
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8: Here's a latest forecast from the Kick AM Weather Center. Cloudy today with a chance for storms. High temperatures reach up to 84. East winds 5 to 10 miles per hour. Mainly clear skies tonight, 72. Slight chance for storms tomorrow. High of 88, mainly cloudy. Right now, 70.

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sure that's on the Bellamy Brothers set list, the fifth number one for them, and they're back out on the road this weekend. I don't know anybody travels more than they do. Love their frequent flyer miles, right? 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T.G. Shepherd, Don Williams.

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0: 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And so are we, getting you there with more great songs from Reba McEntire, Randy Travis. 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
1: Breaker 19, this here's a rubber duck. You got a copy on me, Big Ben? Come on. Yeah, 10-4, Big Ben, for sure, for sure. By golly, it's clean, clear to Flagtown. Come on. Yeah, it's a big 10-4 there, Big Ben. Yeah, we definitely got the front door, good buddy. Mercy sakes alive, looks like we got us a convoy.
2: Dark of the moon on the 6th of June in a Kenworth pulling logs. Cab over Pete with a reefer on and a Jimmy hauling hogs. We is heading for Bear on I-10 about a mile out of Shaky Town. I says, Pigpen, this here's a rubber duck and I'm about to put the hammer down.

0: a 10, 4, about 5 mile or so. 10, roger, them hulks is getting intense up here.
1: By the time we got into Tulsa town, we had 85 trucks in all. But they's a roadblock up on the Cloverleaf, and them bears is wall to wall. Yeah, them Smokies as thick as bugs on a bumper. 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I says, calling all trucks, this here is the duck. 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

0: 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Mercy sakes, you better back off another 10.
1: Well, we rolled up Interstate 44 like a rocket sled on rails. We tore up all of our swindle sheets and left them setting on the scales. By the time we hit that shy town, them bears was getting smart. They'd brought up some reinforcements from the Illinois National Guard. There's armored cars and tanks and jeeps and rigs of every size. 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
0: Hey, rubber duck to Sodbuster. Come on there, yeah. 10-4, Sodbuster. Listen, you want to put that microbus in behind that suicide jockey? Yeah, he's hauling dynamite and he needs all the help he can get.
1: Well, we laid a strip for the Jersey Shore and prepared to cross the line. I could see the bridge was lined with bears, but it didn't have a doggone dime. I says, Pigpen, this here's a rubber duck. We just ain't gonna pay no toll. So we crashed the gate doing 98. I says, let them truck.

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1: C.W. McCall, great story there, capitalizing on that CB craze there of the mid-70s, driving our trucker friends crazy. Glad we got over that one, right? And more to come. Merle Haggard coming right up.
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3: Here's a latest forecast from the Kick AM Weather Center. Cloudy today with a chance for storms. High temperatures reach up to 84. East winds 5 to 10 miles per hour. Mainly clear skies tonight, 72. Slight chance for storms tomorrow. High of 88, mainly cloudy. Right now, 70.

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0: 2020, Living Life on the Edge there, 1973, 10th number one for Conway. Had a hand in writing that one, but he loved Living Life on the Edge. That's why he and Loretta got along so well, right? They both liked it right out there. And more great songs to get us there. Great story from Dolly Parton coming right up. Hank Jr. on the way, too.
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11: Here's the latest forecast from the Kick AM Weather Center. Chance of thunderstorms today. Otherwise, cloudy skies expected. Daytime highs approaching 84. Easterly winds around 5 miles per hour. Lows around 72. Tonight, mainly clear skies. Slight chance for storms again tomorrow, 88. Currently, 70.

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Right, that's Survivor Hank Jr. with Dolly singing her story. 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
2: Here's a latest forecast from the Kick AM Weather Center. Chance of thunderstorms
3: today.
2: Otherwise, cloudy skies expected. Daytime highs approaching 84. Easterly winds around 5 miles per hour. Lows around 72. Tonight, mainly clear skies. Slight chance for storms again tomorrow, 88. Currently, it's 72 degrees.

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He was quite the sweet music man. That is Kenny Rogers. He wrote and recorded that in 1977. It quickly became one of his signature storytelling songs. Do you know that he actually recorded that several times throughout his career, including a notable live version with Dolly Parton?

0: just raised on some country sunshine. Well, I know next year, April 23rd through the 25th in California, they're hoping for a lot of sunshine. It is going to be Stagecoach, and the lineup for 2027 has been revealed. Riley Green, Zach Topp, and Garth Brooks are the three headliners. Hardy, Willie Nelson, and Kelly Clarkson are going to support them directly and do shows as well. And Florida Georgia Line, yep, we've got word, they're reuniting, but not on the main stage. It'll be a different stage. It's Stagecoach.
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is Holly Dine with her massive 1986 crossover hit, Daddy's Hands, which actually she wrote, it was a heartfelt Mother's Day gift for her mother. Little fun fact for you.

0: 3, Ricky Skaggs. He is playing the Highway 40 Blues. Do you know he was only 5 years old and he started playing the mandolin, and then he eventually joined Bill Monroe's Bluegrass Boys as a teenager?
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0: 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I'm Ashley Blake. Have you looked outside at night? It is a sliver of a moon. It's really cool. If you've got the chance tonight, check it out.
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2: Here's the latest forecast from the Kick AM Weather Center. Chance of thunderstorms
3: today.
2: Otherwise, cloudy skies expected. Daytime highs approaching 84. Easterly winds around 5 miles per hour. Lows around 72. Tonight, mainly clear skies. Slight chance for storms again tomorrow, 88. Currently, it's 72 degrees.

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0: the gentle giant, Don Williams. Now, this guy, it was just announced he's going to take one of the main stages at Stagecoach in California in 2027. Man, it's going to be awesome. Here's Garth Brooks taking us to the rodeo.
1: His eyes are cold and restless.

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3: Here's the latest forecast from the Kick AM Weather Center. Slight chance of thunderstorms today. Otherwise, cloudy skies with a few peaks of sun. Daytime highs approaching 84. Winds out of the east around 5 miles per hour. Mainly clear skies tonight. Lows dip down to about 72. Currently, it's 73 degrees.

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to be. Do you know that he hit the charts in 1986 with that one? And he's a member of the Grand Ole Opry. He joined there in 2014.

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2: Here's the latest forecast from the Kick AM Weather Center. Slight chance of thunderstorms today. Otherwise, cloudy skies with a few peaks of sun. Daytime highs approaching 84. Winds out of the east, around 5 miles per hour.

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That is Dolly Parton, Here You Come Again. Well, a lot of different places, counties, even some states are making September 25th Dolly Parton Day to honor her being

0: Speaking of crazy gas prices, you know, over Labor Day, I thought that they would start going up, but they didn't. It was 2 or 3 days later, and now they keep continuing to rise. Best day to buy gas is actually Monday mornings. 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

0: is talking to the wrong man, Michael Martin Murphy. Now, he was pretty famous for that one, but also his 1986 crossover hit, remember it? It was Wildfire. And then also, did you know that he was a poet?
1: On a warm summer's evening, on a train bound for nowhere, I met up with a gambler. We were both too tired to sleep, so we took turns of staring

she came to see him one last time. Oh, and we all wondered if she would. And it kept running through my mind. This time, he's over her for good.

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0: 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But he also knew something else about relationships. 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

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Zach Top recently stopped by Toby Keith's OK Kids Corral to visit some kids that are dealing with cancer and their families that are there to support them. 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

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An amazing act of kindness from Zach Top that

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1: Played a fiddle, Lord, how it rang. 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

0: Tracy Byrd, his massive 1993 Holding Heaven. Now, that gave the country star a way to get to the top. He did it with that one. And in the 90s, man, he had a bunch. A string of them with Watermelon Crawl, Keeper of the Stars, and more.
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2: Here's the latest forecast from the Kick AM Weather Center. Slight chance of thunderstorms today. Otherwise, sunshine mixed with clouds at times. Daytime highs approaching 84. Easterly winds around 5 miles per hour. Lows dip down to about 72. Tonight, mainly clear skies. Right now, 79.

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0: 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I'm Ashley Blank. 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
1: Here's the latest forecast from the Kick AM Weather Center. Slight chance of thunderstorms this afternoon. Otherwise, sunshine mixed with clouds at times. Daytime highs approaching 84. Winds out of the east around 5 miles per hour. Lows level off around 72. Tonight, mainly clear. Currently, it's 79 degrees.

scored a massive crossover hit with Queen of Hearts, which peaked at number 2 on the Billboard Hot 100. Back in the year that I graduated high school, it was 1981.

0: country is the only kind of music where you hear rhymes like thank, drank, and hank. 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

0: Baby, baby, don't get hooked on me. That is Mac Davis. Well, I'm hooked on Christmas, and I went to the store yesterday, actually, to look for some Halloween stuff, which is out everywhere. And I saw Halloween and Christmas and even Thanksgiving all mixed up together. Now, I did think it was funny that Halloween or fall stuff was only 40% off, while Christmas is already 50%. Good marketing.
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0: And it's Glenn Campbell Channel on My Mind in 1967. He saw a movie and he sat down and he wrote that in an instant. It went on to become a crossover smash, winning 2 Grammys and cementing Campbell's status as a crossover pop and country icon.
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2: Here's the latest forecast from the Kick AM Weather Center. Slight chance of thunderstorms this afternoon. Otherwise, sunshine mixed with clouds at times. Daytime highs approaching 84. Winds out of the east around 5 miles per hour. Lows level off around 72. Tonight, mainly clear. Currently, it's 79 degrees.

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4: Here's the latest forecast from the KICK AM Weather Center. Slight chance of thunderstorms this afternoon. Otherwise, sunshine mixed with clouds at times. Daytime highs approaching 84. Winds out of the east around 5 miles per hour. Lows level off around 72. Tonight, mainly clear. Right now, it's 83 degrees.

legendary music legend George Jones. He was widely regarded as one of the greatest vocalists in the genre's history. Now, he also became the possum, and they say it's because he kind of had animal features about his face. I don't feel like he really did. What do you think? Do you think he did? He was so astonishing. 143 chart hits on the Billboard Hot Country Singles over the course of his lifetime being a legend.

0: 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You know, in the afternoon, about 2 o'clock, we kind of get that crash, right? If you want to have more energy throughout the day, when you get up with that cup of coffee, have a glass of water as well.
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0: Jackson's not chasing that neon rainbow anymore. He's chasing grandkids. All three of his daughters had babies this year. You know what they call him? Granddaddy.
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Here's the latest forecast from the Kick AM Weather Center. Slight chance of thunderstorms this afternoon. Otherwise, sunshine mixed with clouds at times. Daytime highs approaching 84. Winds out of the east around 5 miles per hour. Lows level off around 72. Tonight, mainly clear. Right now, it's 83 degrees.

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I don't remember what I said, but at the time it sounded cool. She pushed her drink away and never looked at me. She just paid the tab

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I'd like to take away the suspicion that I know clouds your world at times by giving you some faith to hold on to, honey, whenever your hand is not in mine.

And I'd like to take away some of those so-so kisses and replace them with ones that really say I love you. And I want to take away the doubt you sometimes have about my love by showing it more, much more than I've shown it lately. And then if someone should ask you what I got you for your birthday, well, you can say, why, he didn't give me anything, but he sure took a lot of things

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2: Back in 63 when eating my cooking got the better of me, so I asked this little girl I was going with to be my wife. Well, she said she would, so I said I do. But I'd have said I wouldn't if I'd have just knew how saying I do was gonna screw up all of my life. Well, the first few years weren't all that bad. I'll never forget the good times we had, cause I'm reminded every month when I send her the child support. Well, it wasn't too long till the lust all died, and I'll admit I wasn't too surprised the day I come home and found my suitcase sitting out on the porch. Well, I

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Why, they give her the color television set, then they give her the house, the kids, and both of the cars. See? Well, then they start talking about child support, alimony, and the cost of the court. Didn't take me long to figure out how far in the toilet I was. I'm telling you,

0: my wife told it. I'm gonna be carrying food stamps. You get it, Judge? I'm gonna be
1: That's not Jerry fair. Reed wasn't a legendary country artist and Grammy winner. He was also a prolific actor who famously starred alongside Burt Reynolds in Smokey and the Bandit. You remember that? His lightning fast finger picking style on the guitar earned him the nickname the Snowman.
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0: Robbins was a true country music legend who mastered the Western ballad, winning a Grammy for his iconic 1959 hit, El Paso. Aside from his legendary music career, Robbins was also an avid NASCAR driver who competed in 35 Winston Cup races during his lifetime.
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2: Here's the latest forecast from the Kick AM Weather Center. Partly cloudy skies this afternoon with a high of 84. Northeast winds around 5 miles per hour. Tonight, 72. Slight chance for storms tomorrow. Highs level off around 89. Sunshine mixed with clouds at times. Currently, it's 82 degrees.

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1: Here's the latest forecast from the KICK AM Weather Center. 84 this afternoon under mainly clear skies. Northeast winds around 5 miles per hour. Tonight, lows around 72. Slight chance of thunderstorms tomorrow. Highs around 89, partly cloudy skies. Currently, it's 83 degrees.

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Mr. Dan Seals successfully transitioned from his rock roots as a member of the England Dan and John Ford Coley to a massive solo country music career in the 80s. He racked up an impressive 11 number one country hits during his peak as a solo artist. Everything That Glitters Is Gold remains one of his most iconic and emotionally storytelling tracks.

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0: Gatlin and the Gatlin Brothers Band this afternoon. It's All the Gold in California. I'm Mike Sheffield. You remember back in 1979, shooting straight to number one, that song did in the Billboard Hot Country Singles for Larry Gatlin and his brothers. Written solely by Larry, the track became the group's signature song and cemented their legacy in country music history.
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Longest Ties in Texas. It's Restless Hearts. You know, they got together in 1984 in Nashville, became one of the dominant country pop harmony groups of the late 80s and the early 90s. The band had over 20 charted Billboard country singles, including several massive number one hits. Bluest Eyes in Texas remains one of their, it's one of their signature crossover hits. Actually, it's a ballad is what it is, and a defining staple of that era's country sound.

0: Week for a Living. It's Alabama, one of the most successful groups in country music history. 20 consecutive number one singles during their legendary career. They're still out doing it, too. Still out making making music out on tour.
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2: Here's the latest forecast from the Kick AM Weather Center. Lows level off around 72 tonight under mainly clear skies. Winds out of the east around 5 miles per hour. Sunshine mixed with clouds at times tomorrow. Slight chance of thunderstorms. Daytime highs approaching 89. Currently 82.

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John Williams. I'm excited because they announced the next season of Tulsa King coming out. That's on Paramount with Sylvester Stallone. I love that show. Rolling through it now with Willie Nelson.

0: Oh, chug-a-lug. Roger Miller this afternoon. He wrote that song all by himself. All by him, little self. And recorded it in just one take. And over the years, Roger has won 11 Grammy Awards through his entire career, largely dominated by his sweep for novelty and country tracks. 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

Frankie Skaggs, it's Uncle Ben, a track originally written and recorded by his uncle, the legendary Bill Monroe. Skaggs is a member of the Country Music Hall of Fame and got his start playing mandolin professionally as a teenager with Monroe himself.

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2: Here's the latest forecast from the Kick AM Weather Center. Lows level off around 72 tonight under mainly clear skies. Winds out of the east around 5 miles per hour. Sunshine mixed with clouds at times tomorrow. Slight chance of thunderstorms. Daytime highs approaching 89. Right now, 84.

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Dolly Parton. And the tributes keep coming in. And I see Nashville Airport is talking about changing their name in tribute to Dolly.

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14: Here's the latest forecast from the Kick AM Weather Center. Lows level off around 72 tonight under mainly clear skies. Winds out of the east around 5 miles per hour. Sunshine mixed with clouds at times tomorrow. Slight chance of thunderstorms. Daytime highs approaching 89. Right now, 84.

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2: Here's the latest forecast from the KICK AM Weather Center. Lows level off around 72 tonight under mainly clear skies. Winds out of the east around 5 miles per hour. Sunshine mixed with clouds at times tomorrow. Slight chance of thunderstorms. Daytime highs approaching 89. Right now, 84.

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